0: Say, Howie, do you like my new car?
1: Oh, it's real cool.
0: You know how to get to the Amsterdam building from 109? You are lonely, aren't you? Oh, God. Isn't that the hotel by the ocean up there where the water's a little dirty? No, it's closer to the airport. We got to get up early, you know, and fly out of here in the morning. Really? What am I going to do? Well, where do you play tomorrow night, Howie? Do you play anywhere at all? Where do you play, Howie? Huh?
1: I'll be off, actually. Why don't you come up and...
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0: Wet t-shirt! 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
1: Let's get the show started again. We have a play for you. This is, No, not like this, Jerry. You don't have to. You saw Lisa drinking here. Look at those. And you did okay. The name of this song is Sinister Footwear. I'm going to dedicate it to Lisa Jews, who's returning a few up.

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1: I'm holding it.
0: It's very, very good for you.
1: That's why I'm holding it.
0: That's all right, you can let go of it now.

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works as perfect as a dream. 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It's the Tinseltown Rebellion from down, down.

Ike, Tommy, Steve, Vinny, Arthur, Bob, Ray, thank you for the underpants and the brassieres and stuff. Thanks for coming to the show. Hope you enjoyed it. 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

0: Seabrook. What is this? You think you're watching us on television? Listen, you're here. You are really here. We are really here too. Now, wait a minute. Now, wait a minute. Hey. You want entertainment? You're going to have to cooperate with the program. Get the picture? It's very simple, you know? You want to get your rocks off? You're going to have to do the foreplay yourself. You understand? Now look. We're going to do it again. We're going to give you one more chance to sing. The course of the rest of the evening will be determined by your response. Now, I'm going to tell you right now, we're not going to make it easy on you because, see, I live in this town. And I know what a dipshit place this really is. Now, if there's one thing that I hate to do, it's play in this fucking city. Because everybody is so laid back. You know, you go to California, you go to Northern California, what do you got? Hot tub dipshits. You come to Southern California, what do you got? Quaalude Cosmoids, that's right. From the valley yet. Now look, you want entertainment? Hey, try and see things our way. We'll give you one more chance. All you gotta do is sing the part that goes, ah, ah, ah, ah, ah, ah. I'll point to you when it comes. You ready? And I'll be listening. Yeah. No, no, no, no, no, no, no, no, no, no. Somebody stop. Got it wrong, didn't you? You guys live in Los Angeles. I knew it. And you even live in the valley. Oh, listen, we can't go on like this.
1: I don't know. We were right.
0: One, two, three, four.
1: We were wrong.

is impressive. And I'm not the kind of a guy who's easily impressed. You were just singing your little hearts out, weren't you? Now see, I told you we'd be reasonable about this. That would determine the course of the rest of the evening. You made so much noise, on cue, and musically of course. We must continue. We're gonna play another song.

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This song was originally written in 1955, and it was originally recorded by Tony Allen, and it was originally released on the Specialty label, and the name of the song is Night Owl.

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Another girl will shout. 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No, he said.

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Here we go. 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

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Then a vehicle

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0: Thank you. Thank you very much. We are now going to do a, well, ladies and gentlemen, it's a sort of a blues song with salacious overtones destined to titillate the secret fantasies of the Canadian pervert, whoever he or she may be. The name of this song is Penguin in Bondage. It's also an ecology song. It also deals with the subject of calisthenics and arson, Kleenex, coat hanger wires, and is followed swiftly by a song with bongos in it called Tamershi Duween. And then after Tamershi Duween, it goes into the dog breath variations, Uncle Me, and another song called Redenzel. Okay. What?
1: There must be discipline in this hall.
0: Can't understand why, but... Ready? Tweet, tweet. Yeah.

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Thank you very much.

0: The name of this song is Montana. It's a song about dental floss and how to pick it. And it's followed by another song called Dupree's Paradise, which is a song about a bar.
1: That gentleman must be about 14 years old. So nice to have a young man.

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Every other

Every night, ladies and gentlemen, in this part of the song, we try to make Ruth laugh. It's so hard, you know, because she's so tense. We have to have a certain amount of that in every program, you know?

trombone, Napoleon Murphy Rock on tenor sax and Dave Vocals, Ruth Underwood on percussion, Ralph on piano drums, Chester Thompson on drums, Bob Fowler on bass, George Smith on keyboards. Thank you very much.

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Okay. We're gonna play some old songs for you now. Because really, when you get right down to it, what good is a band if it can't function as a human jukebox? So we're gonna skew for some of our ancient moldies for you in the hopes that you will be musically gratified by this little encore presentation. The selections are Sonic Mr. Green Jeans, King Kong, and Chuckers Revenge.

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What is that, the international gesture of greeting? Okay, ladies and gentlemen, Ray White. Tommy Mars. Ed Mann. Chad Jägermeister. 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Scott Tunis. Steve Vai. Thomas Nordic. 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

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The oil in patches all over the Falklands, the Falklands, the Falklands. 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The plankton, the krill, the giant underwater pyramid, the squid they caught, the big old giant underwater dome, the airstrip,

the napkins, your ethos, your pathos, your purples, your flag hole, your porthole, your plankton. 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And if you don't put the string between your teeth often enough, you can grow your own sea monkeys. 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John Michael Nadal. Tom has one now. Come on. Well, that about meatloaf's enough for tonight. Ray White, Tommy Myers, Sarah Jagermeister, and Bobby Martin. Scott Wood, Steve I. Good night.

Thank you. We now have a song for you from 200 Motels.

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Scott Tunis. Steve Bye. Thanks for coming to the show.

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0: Watch me now, because the name of this song is No Cherry.

0: some old material and some new material again. The first song is called Pinky Twilight. It's a song that deals with the subject of drug abuse. And then, later on in that same song, it deals with the subject of the rear zones of a Greyhound bus, the potential gratification that may be derived therein. Then it goes to the idiot bastard's son. Hey! A real Thanksgiving song for those of you who are politically oriented. And then we have a new song about monster movies that deals explicitly with such details as caves that bend when you bump into them because the string is too cheap. Visible strings attached to the jaws of a giant spider. And the vents in the rubber suit on the monster from the Black Lagoon where you can see the bubbles coming out. Okay?
1: Eunice!

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Yeah.

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2: 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We have a song now that deals with the subject of gurus. Gurus are for shit. The name of the song is Cosmic Gurus.

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Very inside, right in there. It's tucked away. And it's a little K-pop enclosure, ladies and gentlemen.

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0: ladies and gentlemen, keep our mind, engage mind, all right? Ladies and gentlemen, would you like to practice that once you think you have it?
1: Yeah.

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We will play it again. However, we will alter the words to suit the occasion, if you don't mind. And where are those two chicken people? If the spotlight man in the middle of the song can scan the audience for the chicken people, and when the chicken people feel that beam from heaven coming down on top of them, will they please stand up and cavort and attract as much attention as they want, which is why they came here just like that in the first place. Let's everybody clap together for that good time, so that they can all squirt off inside of those suits, and everybody have a good time.

Animal husbandry.

Headquarters is not a normal motel. This motel is built on a pier, which is sticking out over the water, and that means when you look out the window, you don't see no dirt or nothing. There's a pig or something in your backyard. In the lobby of the aforementioned motel, there is a bait and tackle shop, where the unwary customer may go down and purchase himself some string, some preserved minnows, or some other kind of fish garbage that you hang on the end of the hook, dangle out of the window of your motel room into the water. Watching this nestled there at the bottom of the sludge, the bottom of the bay or whatever it is, a mud shark may or may not come by and bite on the end of the metal thing, as the case may be. If the mud shark bites the hook, you pull off the string and reel that little sucker into your room. Once you get the mud shark into your room, make sure of the turn. This is more fun with more than one person in the room. I mean, you have to go mud shark fishing by yourself, you're in trouble. But suppose you have another guy in the band in there. Tell the other guy in the band to turn on the water in the tub so that you can keep the mud shark happening until the girls get there. Let's presume that you have filled the tub. The mud shark has bit the hook. Let's pull the mud shark in.

to that long, weighing anywhere from this much to 50 pounds. Let's suppose that you were unlucky enough to get a 50-pound mud shark, and all you wanted to do was find a nice young lady and beat her with it and stuff with her. You have a problem with a 50-pound mud shark, ladies and gentlemen. Because in the old days, with the Vanilla Fudge and the Led Zeppelin and the Beatles and all those big groups we were doing with a mud shark, the sharks were much more smaller, you know, more compact, easier to manipulate, how shall I say it, more gratifying, you know? But you, this is not your day. You've got a 50-pound mud shark in their teeth. They've got teeth on this long. They like human flesh. And there it is on the end of your little string. You're playing, you're in the toilet there, the bathtub is full. You're trying to drag the mud shark across the floor. It's biting his ankle. You turn to the other guy with the man and says, help me out, brother. Two of you can't lift it up. It's wiggling so much you can hardly get it in the back, but they have to scream down the hall. You have to call out for the Falcons! Get them out! Send me the Falcons! As an avant-garde musician, is to find someone or something whose orifice will be ready to accept a 50-pound mud shark. Now this is a problem because, well, Seattle is not so involved that they have girls that big, so you've got to find something else to stuff your mud shark into. Is there anybody in the audience that would like to make a suggestion as to what the stuff this mud shark can do? This young man with blonde hair has said something fantastically witty, making you wonder where he's coming from. He says, take the mud shark and stick it in your cock. Hey, that's brilliant. Do we have another one over here? Another brilliant suggestion. Anybody else? This one over here says, take the mud shark and scream in my mouth. That's fantastic. How about anybody over there?

This man wants to stuff it in some dental floss. Where was that? Alright, look. Are you ready? Are you involved to the point where you can't actually do the mud shark outdoors? It's alright. The mud shark is positioned. I see. Very well, ladies and gentlemen. If you're just going to sit there, we'll just entertain ourselves for a while.

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The lyrical, infinitely memorable tune, Come

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If you have underpants or nice soft things that you want to deliver, just, oh, what is that? More rubber goods? Okay. 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It's a Frankenstein mask. Okay, now back to the underpants. If you have girls' underpants, not boys' underpants, or brassieres, and you would care to donate them to our collection, this is, so far we've gotten about 14. $10 made for last night. We'd like to build it up and get the 1988 quilt going, so girls, think about it. The first song is called The Black Page.

0: Okay, now we will get acquainted. Ike Willis. Mike Keneally. Walt Fowler. Bruce Fowler. Paul Carman. Albert Wing. Kurt McGintrick. Chad Wackerman. Ed Mann. Bobby Martin. Scott Tunis. Now let me address a slight problem which I've just discovered. It seems that this piece of paper, which is hanging on my microphone stand, which is the show list, is the list for last night. And we must remedy this problem very, very quickly. Somewhere is my list for tonight. Otherwise, I will fuck everything up. Now, the first song of... Yeah, the spirit! Tonight, we had this special request to do this song, which is called Chana in the Bushwalk. And the request came from my daughter, Diva. Thank you. The problem is, the Diva got pissed off right before the show. Look at this little son of a bitch. And she decided not to come. So, we're gonna do it anyway, even though Diva won't get a chance to hear it. Oh yeah, please, please, please let the rubber girl come onto the stage, please. No, give me the girl. Give me the rubber girl. Bring the rubber girl. What does it say? Frank, we're the guys who gave the band those swell baby heads at the pier, New York City, 1984. We want to dance to the Black Page for Stravinsky for the 1988 Beacon Theater Dance Contest. We love you, Squeezing and Frankie B. Okay, well look. I don't... Oh. The Ed Meese helmet. Look at this.
1: Armos.
0: Now, I know it looks like we have a lot of dancing area up here, but I'm not convinced that we're really ready to branch out into that kind of audience participation this early in the tour. Certainly not during the first half of the show. However, I may reconsider that a little bit later. We'll have to see how it goes. So, Scott, have a snack. All right.
1: Was just maybe.
0: Yeah, okay. And now, Chana in the bush.

Thank you.

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Walkway the hard way.

Imagine, if you will, a multi-millionaire TV evangelist saved from Korean combat duty by his father, a U.S. senator. Studied law, but is not qualified to practice it. Father of a love child, who, in adulthood, hosts the remnants of Papa's religious propaganda program. Claims not to be a faith healer, but has in the past dealt sternly with everything from hemorrhoids to hurricanes. Deeply involved with funding for an undeclared war in Central America, claiming Ronald Reagan and Oliver North as close friends. Involved in suspicious tax avoidance schemes, under investigation for 16 months by the IRS. Claims to be a man of God. Currently seeking the United States presidency, hoping we will all follow him into the Twilight Zone.

0: you for coming to the show, and good night.
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Sorry.

How about that, Westman?

this point in the show, if we were one of the really big groups, we'd say, thank you very much, good night! We'd run off. But we're going to save time, because we would just go off and come back. So, here's what I think we're going to do. I think we're going to play Andy and then Mika Rose. Quiet.

is here tonight in spite of the Washington, D.C. League of Women Voters. So, do yourself a favor, get out there and register to vote during the intermission. First half of the show is about an hour long. We take a half an hour intermission. Lauren and Bill will be out there with all of their friends. A table downstairs, a table upstairs. You can't miss this wonderful opportunity to defeat Pat Robertson's invisible army. Meanwhile,

Okay, it's time to get acquainted. Ladies and gentlemen, Mike Willis. Mike Keneally. Walt Fowler. Bruce Fowler. Paul Carman. Albert Wing. Kurt McGettrick. Chad Wackerman. Ed Mann. Bobby Martin. Scott Tunis. Before we do the next song, I just want to tell you that I've been a very busy guy today. I did a bunch of interviews, taped them earlier, and there's one that I would especially like to have you watch. It's going to be on CBS tonight at 2:40 in the morning, or if you're up really late, 4:40, the Charlie Brothers Tonight Watch News. I think you'll get a charge out of this one. And on your way home after the concert, I'm doing the Larry King radio show, so check that out when you go. Because after all, there is a reason for doing voter registration. And one of them is so that we don't have a repeat of the last 7 years.

office, he was the one in office. I did you no harm. I stamped 25 tapes.

imagine if you will, a multi-millionaire TV evangelist sent from Korean combat duty by his father, a U.S. senator.

claims not to be a faith healer, but has in the past dealt sternly with everything from hemorrhoids to hurricanes. Deeply involved with funding for an undeclared war

schemes under investigation for 16 months by the IRS. Claims to be a man of God, currently seeking the United States presidency. I'm hoping we will all follow him into the Twilight Zone.

this big. And why that's number one.

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0: test. 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And I'll put out a call.
1: I own Silva!
0: For the jury folks. And then Ed Meese would say,
1: no confinement jokes.

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Thank you. Mike Willis. Mike Kennedy. 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Chad Wackerman. Ed Mann. Robert Martin. Scott Tunis. And the name of this song is We're Turning Again.

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He reached in the pocket of his mystery robe, and they

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0: 大軍。
1: I can't sign them all, so you know, sorry. 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It can burn you. This is hot. This is, it has electricity in it. Be careful. Not a toy. Okay, okay. The name of this song is Camarillo Rillo.

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This is a song about a place that maybe you might have to go to sometime if you're a bad person.

Hello there.

0: and gentlemen, it is my pleasure to announce that we get to spend 5 days in this town. Tonight being the first one. You're going to have a good time tonight, and we're going to have a good time for the rest of the week. Introducing Ray White on guitar and vocals. Do you have any voltage tuners?
1: What was that again?
0: Is your microphone hot? I guess you get a shot from it when you touch your guitar.
1: No, the lips are alright.
0: Speaking of lips, this is Ms. Patrick O'Hearn on bass. Over here in the back, also with the lips, is Ms. Terry Bozio on drums. And shunning his lip makeup for one night only, ladies and gentlemen, simply because the other ones didn't have too much on, Eddie Jobson on keyboards and violin. Now, when you're talking about lips, you have to include Bianca, because she is working it all the way from the lips down to the throat, back up again to the top of the head, through the keyboard, including the vocal cords, the dynamic Bianca. And once again, as we have started our shows here for the last 4 years with the same stupid song, start it again with a song about your feet and my feet. Stick forward.

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And verily I said unto the dog, you must be punished.

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Then Wu Man looked upon the poodle. She looked at the poodle and said, this regular dog with hair evenly distributed all over its strong, small, piquant, charming, canine-type body is not exactly my idea of a good time. Although I would love to have this dog eat my pee-pee. He can't stick his mouth on it until he looks more mod, or with a disco cut, perhaps. So, the Wu Man developed an ingenious plan in order to succeed in her desires for extended forms of erotic gratification. And so what she did was, she turned to the man, and the man was a chump. He was a chump from the very beginning. She turned to the man and she said, sucker, go get a job. Whereupon the man, thinking that later that night he would be able to get some activity back there in the garden, he went out and he got himself a job. He went to work for Lockheed. Came back with his paycheck later that month. Gave the Wu Man all of the money. The Wu Man dashed off to the hardware store and picked up some clippers, some scissors, and of course, some zircon-encrusted tweezers. And she came back and she went to work on the poodle. Oh, she clipped all over his back right here, clipped him around the medulla, the nagua, thorax, trimmed his snout so that these succulent little black poodle lips were showing. Then she stuck the poodle over on the side like this. Hope you can see this poodle. She made the poodle sit up against his will. Now this is, let's face it folks, this is somewhat of an unnatural act, but she was into it. She went over and squatted right on the poodle's snout. This is purely for demonstration purposes. And then, I don't know how she managed to do this, but while she was sitting on the poodle's snout, she actually looked deep into its eyes. Look right down there and she said these words.

Watch back up here. What's going to happen on the upper level with the cute persons? Because this is the part of our show where the cute persons become so inflamed with their own ecstasy. Sometimes, well, we never know exactly what's going to happen. This is a pair of songs that are right up their alley, so to speak. These are the kind of songs that other people with lip gloss can enjoy. The first one deals with the delicate subject of higher education. And I know there are some of you out there tonight who have actually experienced the grandeur that is higher education. And this song goes out to you. The name of this song is You're Gonna Wind Up Working in a Gas Station.

Bert. He eats the snouts and the trotters first. The loins and the groins is soon dispersed.

It has never been explained since at first it was created. But a dungeon like a sin requires not but locking in of everything that's ever been.

0: And now, simply because this is one of those cities that has music schools in it, we present to you, and don't tell her to take her clothes off anymore because she's got so many yo mamas waiting for you that you wouldn't believe it.
1: I do appreciate applause, thank you very much.
0: The lovely Bianca, and don't forget to, when your mama does take her clothes off, don't forget to tell her to suck a rat's dick. That's for those of you who didn't hear it the first time. The name of this song is Mars Needs Yo Mama.

0: Mulehaus Nixon, and Pat New too. And both of those suckers were worse than you.
1: Well, let's make a deal if you think that's true. I mean, come on, you're the devil. What you gonna do?
0: I'm thinking about it.
1: Yeah, well, you better hurry up and think about it.
0: Don't threaten me, man.
1: Listen, I don't care. You can have my soul.
0: Hey,
1: you can have my soul.
0: You want me to take
1: it's a
0: soul?
1: Mean little sucker, you about know, 1,000 years old.
0: Shit,
1: once
0: man.
1: You get it, you can't give it back. You gotta keep it forever, and that's a natural
0: minute,
1: fact.
0: Man.
1: Do you understand,
0: you
1: boy?
0: I don't know, but if you want
1: I want
0: it,
1: my kitty.
0: I'm gonna think about
1: I want the beer.
0: Second.
1: It's the American
0: now,
1: way.
0: Well,
1: kits
0: pretty rough,
1: and
0: man.
1: Beer. I want my favorite.
0: No,
1: titties
0: no, no,
1: and my personal brand
0: you,
1: of beer.
0: I mean,
1: also would like to have a television set like this and a football game.
0: Oh, no. Oh, no.
1: Titties, beer, football,
0: wait.
1: Titties, beer, football,
0: oh,
1: titties.
0: No.
1: Titties, beer, hockey. Titties, beer, baseball, hockey, and football.
0: Wait!
1: Separate channels.
0: I mean, no! Don't sign it! Give me time to think! Hold on a second, boy! That's magic!
1: And then the devil blew dead out jumped my girl. They heard the titties. All around the world, she said.

I'm glad that you're all enjoying this. Give the boy a break. Give him a break.

0: drummer some. Give the drummer some. Down with the poodle. How many say amen to work that poodle? I'm gonna put the poodle down here between my legs. Can I get an amen on that?
1: Yeah.
0: And no, then we'll see.
2: With a higher voice for him.
3: Amen.
1: Amen.
0: And then we'll see what the poodle makes me do if I stick this stick in an unfamiliar place to him. Okay, here we go. I'm gonna stick it.

0: Poodle bites. Poodle chooses.
1: Okay, wait a minute.
0: Poodle bites.
1: Okay, I'm gonna ease this stick out of him now. Oh god. And bring it all the way back. Here it is. Back on the porch.

0: She would not kiss him. He tried to ignore it, but it made him angry.
1: Angry! Angry!
0: He called her a slut, a pig, and a whore, a bitch, and a cunt, and she slammed the door in a petulant frenzy.
1: A petulant

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Baby, don't you want a man like me? 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Baby, don't you wanna? Baby, don't you wanna? Baby, don't you wanna? 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

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The $40 bill didn't matter no more when her sister got naked and laid on the floor. 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
1: Well, I don't know, you see, I've a butt hook in my cock.
0: You know what you do with these tweezers? You work the wall.
1: Work the wall, then. 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
0: Work it from the top.

0: on guitar, Patrick O'Hearn on bass, Terry Bozio on drums, Eddie Johnson on keyboards and imaginary violin, Bianca on keyboards, vocals, and tambourine. Good God, ain't it funky now? Frenchie the Poodle, your host. Thanks for coming to the concert. Hope you enjoyed it.
1: Good night.

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This song was originally recorded by the Jayhawks on the Flash label. Fuck me, that's the nicest thing anybody said to me all day. And the name of it is Stranded in the Jungle.

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Shortly thereafter, God ate the poodle. This is the poodle. When the poodle was first constructed, it was a regular looking dog. It had hair evenly distributed all over its small, tasteful, canine-type body. Then God made two big mistakes. The first one was called Man, and the second one was called Woo-Man. Woo-Man looked at the poodle and said to herself, "This dog could put me in a condition that might be likened to the ripened peach itself, if only the dog was modified." So Woo-Man looked at the man and she said, "Sucker, go get a job." And the man went out and the man got a job and the man got a paycheck and the man brought the money back to the Woo-Man. And the Woo-Man took the money. And the Woo-Man bought a pair of scissors. And the Woo-Man attacked the poodle and cut part of the poodle's hair off. She clipped here on the thorax, the medulla, the Guatemala, and the Managua itself. Spending a little bit of time here in the region of the Treaty of Guadalupe Hidalgo, right near the eyebrows. And then the Woo-Man looked upon the poodle and said, this poodle is getting me hot. So the Woo-Man put the poodle like this. Here's the poodle. And the Woo-Man put her legs up into the air like this. And the Woo-Man looked into the eyes of the poodle and she said,

arrested, tried, and convicted on 5 counts of armed robbery. Apparently, there is no law against giving a college-educated woman an enema. However, Michael robbed the ugly ones, and that was his big mistake. Michael is in jail now, but we're going to commemorate him with this song. Everybody boogie!

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1: 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And the judge would say,

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He eats the snouts and the trotters first. The loins and the groins is soon dispersed.

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since at first it was created. But a dungeon like a sin requires not but rocking in of everything that's ever been. Look at her. Look at him.